You're listening to Calm Radio.

course of our nation's history, the people have rallied bravely whenever the rights of man have been threatened. Today, a new crisis has arisen. Citizens, hear me out. This could

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0: It must be over 20 metres long.
1: It's as big as a boat, and it's looking for its supper.
2: He's right, as big as...

Stacy, I keep thinking that what we need is a new language. A language of the heart. Languages in the Polish forest where language wasn't needed. Some

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1: 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You gonna bake yourself a booby cake?
0: Why would I do that? 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Those classes are packed with hotties looking to brush up on their domestic skills.
1: Oh. Well, I'm gonna take it to another dimension entirely, baby.
0: Huh?
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last trick. 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Money's just a big mind fuck. Money is the path.

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And the worst thing of all is we need some and we need.

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Out of the station we go, on our way.

is the delivery of the afternoon ride to Bangkok. The villain in Bangkok right now is a life of

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Are we getting through? Is anything happening?

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1: Oh, great.
0: The Magnum 44. 22 rifle. The Uzi.
1: Oh, great.
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to spend our sunset years telling our children and our children's children what it once was like in America.

This is a metal. It's not real. If it's gold, man, I wish it's been gold. You know? I wish it's been gold and

Peace. Horrible.